0: John Chombi here, subbing for new mama Elena. We're talking with Little Big Town, our host this week on Backstage Country. We've got It's a Dying Art, their brand new album just released last Friday. And you have a new producer with us, right?
1: New producer.
0: Because I had a chance to meet her and talk with her at the showcase.
2: She's incredible.
0: I mean, what a great conversationalist, too. She just really is into what you guys do.
1: Well, yeah, she's amazing. She was instrumental in also having Jason Isbell come play on Door. Just, you know, her working with him and her working with Chris Stapleton. I mean, her you know, energy alone was just...
3: Yeah, she's
1: just
3: so
1: vibrant,
3: encouraging.
1: You know, and so it was really great to be around her.
0: And I mentioned this to her, and I'll mention it to you guys. I talked about the Beatles influence earlier that I heard on We Should Have It All. Well, these ears were hearing lots of different genres explored in the album. I heard 60s soul, I heard yacht rock, I heard classic country. I

0: heard, you know, since regular rock, I heard, you know, singer-songwriter stuff. Was that also intentional?
1: Well, I mean, that's the way we grew up. All those things, listening, you know, we're huge rock, yacht rock fans, and we can't help but be influenced by classic country songs and Motown songs, and growing up loving, you know, Southern rock, and then also loving like Jerry Reed and the Bill Withers influence of like Crickets, like those kinds of things that are all, you know, in these songs. And again, we weren't necessarily like going, we're going to write this. It just started happening and then discovering in the studio what is best.
0: Well, like it's in your DNA.
2: Yeah.
0: Where you could see it, because you go back to other albums, you hear some of this too.
3: Don't go anywhere. 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
4: 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It's coming up September 18th and 19th. And this is one that Summersville and everybody.

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1: Here's the Metro News AccuWeather forecast. Tonight will be mainly clear with a low of 60. Tomorrow's expected to be mostly sunny and very warm, with the temperature reaching a high of 87, approaching the record high of 90 set back in 1955. There is a chance of a thunderstorm in the afternoon. Tomorrow night will be mostly cloudy with a low of 65. Moving on to Thursday, expect humid conditions with intervals of clouds and sunshine. There is a possibility of a thunderstorm in the area in the afternoon with a high of 83. For Metro News, I'm meteorologist Jason Caterina. We'll be right back.

0: John Chomby here, subbing for new mama Elena. We're talking with Little Big Town, our host this week on Backstage Country. We've got It's a Dying Art, their brand new album just released last Friday. Other than the technology, okay, what seems to be the biggest difference for you from when you got into this, you got together to now?
1: Maybe the way people find the music.
2: Oh, yeah, for sure.
3: How music is consumed.
4: Yeah, it's, you know...
3: Which has been really a steady evolution, really.
4: And it's changing by the day. I mean, now we as artists have another job, and our other job is to swim through the muck and mire of social media and try to get someone's attention in a creative way, something that's engaging. And we can only look at it as though it's like television or radio, or, you know, it's this vast sea of our opportunity to speak to our fans, but cutting through the algorithms is very, very difficult. I can't imagine as a new artist how challenging it is for them. And yet at the same time, the way it changes every day, it puts us all on even playing field, but it is a full-time job, you know,
3: To keep in front of people.
4: Yeah, just to get out there and go, hey, we'd love for you to listen to our music, you know? Yeah. And that is it's a big, big part of artistry now.
0: Mm-hmm. Well, it depends. And again, from my standpoint, I'm looking, you know, I see you guys periodically, you know, on socials. And then I go down the rabbit hole of fathers, daughters, and then all of a sudden, that's all I'm seeing.
2: That's
1: your algorithm
0: for like about 6 months.
2: Yeah,
0: and then back. So that's you got to. On top of that, you have to dig in the middle of all that. It's just become such a different, you know, experience than it was 20 some years ago.
2: Yeah.
4: It's like sometimes I look at my algorithm and I go, why do I only get sharks? Sharks in the ocean.
3: The things you're scared of.
4: So then I have to hold up my phone and be like, puppy dogs.
2: Yeah.
4: Music.
0: I love it.
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1: Yeah, the bond that has been created because simply from the laugh that we've lived together is part of the bond, for sure.

0: John Chombi here, subbing for new mama Elena. We're talking with Little Big Town, our host this week on Backstage Country. We've got It's a Dying Art, their brand new album just released last Friday. Okay, so 26 years together?
1: Yes.
2: Somewhere around there.
3: Who's counting?
0: That's longer than lots of marriages.
1: Yeah.
0: I speak from experience. What's your secret, if there is any?
2: Respect.
3: I was about to say respect.
2: Love. Loving each other.
3: Friendship.
1: Trust.
2: Yeah.
3: Living a lot of life together.
1: Yeah, the bond that has been created because simply from the life that we've lived together is part of the bond, for sure.
3: And seeing from where we started, our journey from then to now, I mean, we've seen a lot of stuff, kids.
0: Yep. Well, a lot of us on this side have had to have known you for a long time, have seen that too, and kind of grown with you.
1: Yeah,
0: it's been interesting to see it from our perspective too.
1: Yeah,
0: how you've grown into who you are, and it's really nice to see.
1: Thank you.
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it's Kimberly from Little Big Town. 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

0: It's week number four of the high school football season, and that finds the Nicholas County Grizzlies traveling to Shinston to play Lincoln. 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And the Richwood Lumberjacks, after a big win last week over Mountview, have the week off. Next up, it'll be Pocahontas County on the 25th at Dean Memorial Field. 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
1: Here's the Metro News AccuWeather forecast. Tonight will be mainly clear with a low of 60. Tomorrow's expected to be mostly sunny and very warm, with the temperature reaching a high of 87, approaching the record high of 90 set back in 1955. There is a chance of a thunderstorm in the afternoon. Tomorrow night will be mostly cloudy with a low of 65. Moving on to Thursday, expect humid conditions with intervals of clouds and sunshine. There is a possibility of a thunderstorm in the area in the afternoon with a high of 83. For Metro News, I'm meteorologist Jason Catarina. We'll be right back.

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1: John Chombi here, subbing for new mama Elena. Welcome to Backstage Country. Little Big Town is here with us this week, featuring some cuts from their brand new album, It's a Dying Art, just released this past Friday. Okay, this is one that I understand is raising its hand quite often at this point, called The Idea.
2: Mm-hmm. Mm.
1: Give us the background behind all of that and how that suddenly has become a song that people are really gravitating to.
2: Mm. Yeah, our good friend Topher Brown sent this song to Karen, and he had written it with Lauren Hungate and Liz Rose, just incredible songwriters in a room. And the moment you hear this and the hook lands the first time, you're like, okay, that's a special song. That's just, you know, to have that hook that just stops you in your track the way that song does. I think is, and the honesty in the conversation, and I just couldn't be more proud that we got to be a part of this song and just love it so much.
3: Yeah, it's like a dialogue of, almost an inner dialogue for the storyteller of saying, like, you love the idea of me, you don't really love me, you know, and I think people are really gonna identify with that. We've all felt at some point in our life like that we'd like to be seen more, you know, and this is just a really special one, so thank you.
2: Hey, it's Jimmy from Little Big Town, and this is a song from our brand new album, It's a Dying Art. This is The Idea on Backstage Country. The

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3: 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Welcome back to a brand new hour of Backstage Country. I'm Philip, and we're your co-hosts all this week. Little Big Town, along with our longtime friend, Mr. John Chombi.
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0: John Chombi here, subbing for new mama Elena. We're talking with Little Big Town, our host this week on Backstage Country. We've got It's a Dying Art, their brand new album just released last Friday. So you're going to be out on a full theater tour.
1: Woo-hoo. Yes.
0: Theater tour. This yes, is not yes. amphitheater. This is theater.
2: No, it's like the theaters. Iconic, beautiful, yeah. You know, like the Fox in Atlanta and the Chicago Theater. Yeah. And yeah.
0: I think theater. I could take. I'm going to try to take somebody from Chicago to see the one.
2: Okay.
3: Oh, good.
0: Anyway, how are you incorporating this album into the tour? Because you have to play your hits, obviously.
3: Yeah.
4: Like, you know, it ties in with the sonic picture. The acoustics in these theaters are just incredible. It's a great place to experience music, and for people to really, you know, the tour's called.
3: For the art of it.
4: And so just to appreciate the art in just the building and the architecture alone, but these are the greatest, we feel like some of the best venues to showcase this record and this music and for people to really, you know, tune in and listen.
3: And it'll be a great mix of the new songs and the ones that the fans have loved for years.
0: But the theater tour makes a lot of sense for you guys because of where, you know, your evolution. It just seems like this, listening to the album, this would be a perfect place to hear it.
4: That's what we thought too.
1: Yeah, I think it definitely lends itself to these spaces that where you lean in a little more, and like they were saying too, the ambiance of the place, it all just, you know, I think back to our Nightfall tour that was so special because of that and the spaces we played it in, and I'm excited and feel like this is going to be that same kind of thing.
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1: Here's the Metro News AccuWeather forecast. Tonight will be mainly clear with a low of 60. Tomorrow's expected to be mostly sunny and very warm, with the temperature reaching a high of 87, approaching the record high of 90 set back in 1955. There is a chance of a thunderstorm in the afternoon. Tomorrow night will be mostly cloudy with a low of 65. Moving on to Thursday, expect humid conditions with intervals of clouds and sunshine. There is a possibility of a thunderstorm in the area in the afternoon with a high of 83. For Metro News, I'm meteorologist Jason Catarina. We'll be right back.

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1: John Shambi here, subbing for new mama Elena. Welcome to Backstage Country. Little Big Town is here with us this week. It's a dying art. It's the title cut. Appears to be a title that covers a lot for you four. Not just music. So tell us how you decided on this one, the title, and make it title cut and all of that.
2: Yeah, It's a Dying Art is the title cut of the record. We feel, you know, with the day and age that we're living in now with all the AI and how everyone is, you know, obsessed with social media and what's going on our phones. And we love the idea of just getting back to the basics, what brought us here, each other, the music, sitting down and looking each other in the eye and truly, you know, connecting with each other. And that is a dying art these days. That is a dying art. Also, real true love that sticks in there when things get really hard. That's also a dying art. So, you know, there's lots of things in the world that would probably just make us all better if we could get back to. And that's what this song is about.
3: Baby, it's a dying art. It's a dying.
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5: 35th Annual Kirkwood Winery Wine and Music Fest. It's coming up September 18th and 19th. And this is one that Summersville and everybody in Lake Country really looks forward to coming out and being a part of.
6: Yeah, it's a big show.
5: Let's take just a second and talk about what's going to be going on Friday.
6: Yeah, Friday, we're going to start about 4 o'clock, and we've got a band. They're really, really good. River City Rodeo. It's a large band. I think there's like 7 or 8 members of it. They're fantastic. I'm looking forward to that. Then we got Ryan Kane and the Abels. Ryan has just been inducted to the West Virginia Music Hall of Fame. He's a rockabilly style music. He gets people up on their feet and dancing. He's real energetic. I've seen him before in Charleston. He's really good.
5: Now, you say Ryan Kane, he lives the lifestyle, too, of the rockabilly.
6: Oh, yeah. He drives a 40s car around, and this isn't just for his show. I mean, he drives the car, he dresses the dress, and it's in his everyday life. He actually lives the part, yeah.
5: The headliner Friday night, Joe Parker Diffie, tell me about him.
6: I'm excited about this. Joe's touring this year, and of course, we know who his famous father is, Joe Diffie. He's doing this tour in honor of his dad, and he's going to be singing all Joe's songs. I think it's going to be a fantastic show.
5: Something else, Frank, that goes on all weekend long is that you do drawings for all kinds of great prizes.
6: Yeah, West Virginia Adventures always gives away a rafting trip, and Winter Place gives tubing passes. We love giving those away at the end of the night. Other prizes throughout the day, we do t-shirt throws and all that, so you know, hang around, you'll get something.
5: Absolutely, grab that lawn chair and come on out to be a part of Wine and Music Fest. Advanced tickets, you can get those at the winery, at United Bank, Maloney's, First Community Bank in Summersville, or at kirkwoodwinery.com.

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0: Okay, that's a wrap for today's show. I'm John Shambi, and day two is in the books with Little Big Town. Great job hosting today. You guys are really organized.
1: Thank you, John. Excited that we get to do this again tomorrow. Y'all better come on back.
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4: John Shambi here, subbing for new mama Elena. Welcome to Backstage Country. Little Big Town is here with us this week. So happy you're finally back.
5: Thank you, John. It's so nice to be back with you. We have lots to talk about, and we'll be sharing lots of stories about the record. It's called A Dying Art, and our tour, and so much more.
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0: John Chombi here, subbing for new mama Elena. Welcome to Backstage Country. Little Big Town is here with us this week. The album is Pure, no tracks. You guys did it all in the studio with all the instruments in there. Is that the first time you've done that together?
1: We've always made it. Why didn't I know that?
2: Yeah, wow. I mean, there's times where you have to overdub something, but our goal is always to get the energy right in the room, and it starts, you know, like right here with the acoustic guitar and going through and charting with the band guys and explaining vision and chasing vision sometimes, like not knowing the discovery is part of the fun of like I said about Sucker for a Sad Song. It's like we didn't know that track was going to turn into this vibey thing. It could have gone a million different ways, but that day with those players in that moment of time, it ended up being this very special thing. And that's the thing that we can't lose in music. Yeah, it's easy to use, you know, AI to look up rhymes and stuff, but I guess I'm old school and want to use what's left of my brain to do it. But yeah, and just chasing after things and leaving them imperfect. There is no perfect singer, you know. We're gonna sing flat, we're gonna sing sharp, and when you take all that out of it, you take the character out of someone's voice, and it really doesn't when you take it out of harmonies. Harmonies can become very faceless when you take out the imperfections. When you go back and listen to the Beatles, or you go back and listen to Fleetwood Mac or Alabama, or you know, any of the bands, iconic bands that we've loved, that buzzy harmony comes from imperfection. And so that's kind of another theme in this record of it's a dying art that we want to hold on to.
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0: 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Stick around, because we're going to share some new music you're going to love, we hope. 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
1: weather. Here's the Metro News AccuWeather forecast. Tonight will be mainly clear with a low of 60. Tomorrow's expected to be mostly sunny and very warm, with the temperature reaching a high of 87, approaching the record high of 90 set back in 1955. There is a chance of a thunderstorm in the afternoon. Tomorrow night will be mostly cloudy with a low of 65. Moving on to Thursday, expect humid conditions with intervals of clouds and sunshine. There is a possibility of a thunderstorm in the area in the afternoon with a high of 83. For Metro News, I'm meteorologist Jason Caterina.

0: John Chompy here, subbing for new mama Elena. We're talking with Little Big Town, our host this week on Backstage Country. We've got It's a Dying Art, their brand new album just released last Friday. All right, so what keeps bringing you back into a studio? The four of you together.
1: I think the love of music and still enamored with where it can take you and lead you creatively. I personally think it's the closest thing we have to magic.
2: I was about to say, making magic is like, how exciting is that?
0: And walk away from this any time and you'll be fine.
2: I don't know.
1: We just love music and the creative process of exploring all of that. I think we just keep finding new ways to do that and just loving it after all this time.
3: Yeah, it's a joy to remind people to dream, you know, and to believe, and so much happens in a song that can't happen in any other way. And so whether it's healing or you're able to identify with grief in a way that leads you to healing, you know, it's like it truly is a magical gift. And so yeah, it's just like the chasing it down is a real joy. Just being able to still do it for 26 years is a joy. And I don't know, it's storytelling that keeps us going. It really is.
0: Well, it's really good storytelling.
3: Thank you.
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devil went down to Georgia. He was looking for a soul to steal. He was in a bind because he was way behind and he was willing to make a deal. When he came across this young man sawing on a fiddle and playing it hot, and the devil jumped up on a hickory stump and said, "Boy, let me tell you what. I guess you didn't know it, but I'm a fiddle player too. And if you'd care to take a dare, I'll make a bet with you. 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

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And then a band of demons joined in.

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'Cause I told you once, you son of a gun,

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1: Hey there, it is John Chombi in for new mama Elena. 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Last Friday, they just released their 12th studio album. And guys, it has been a minute since you've all been here. So happy you're back. And finally, I get to do this with you.
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0: It's week number four of the high school football season, and that finds the Nicholas County Grizzlies traveling to Shinston to play Lincoln. 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Next up, it'll be Pocahontas County on the 25th at Dean Memorial Field. 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

bartender looked at me like, pony up, man, we're closing down. 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
0: 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Cruising through another 10 in a row.
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Sunday mornings are a little more laid back and easy going here in Lake Country. Now, with that said, I'd like you to check out Sunday's Kind of Country. It's 3 hours of positive, uplifting Christian country music by some of country music's biggest names. And a few that are well on their way to being big. 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
1: Hey there, it is John Chombi in for new mama Elena. 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Last Friday, they just released their 12th studio album. And guys, it has been a minute since you've all been here. So happy you're back. And finally, I get to do this with you.
2: Yeah.
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2: 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It has been a while. And we are so happy to be here with you, John. 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

0: It's week number four of the high school football season, and that finds the Nicholas County Grizzlies traveling to Shinston to play Lincoln. Clinton TG with a call beginning at 7. Then after the game, stick around for Fred and Dave and high school game night. Over on the Highlander Channel, it's homecoming week for Webster County as they host the Wahama White Falcons. 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Tap the Highlander Channel. And the Richwood Lumberjacks, after a big win last week over Mountain View, have the week off. Next up, it'll be Pocahontas County on the 25th at Dean Memorial Field. 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
2: West Virginia Metro News, I'm Jack Carlson. U.S. Senator Shelley Moore Capito is at the forefront of a key piece of legislation this week.
3: Senator Shelley Moore Capito once again stands in support of the bipartisan Protect College Sports Act after participating in a rally for the bill's passage on Monday. The bill, which would put federal regulations on college athletics while providing an antitrust exemption, is expected to come to a vote in the next week. And Capito says West Virginia is on board.
4: Our coaches, our ADs, our college presidents, our student athletes are fully behind the Protect College Sports Act. They think it is a great way to solve a lot of the problems.
3: West Virginia University President Michael T. Benson and Director of Athletics Ren Baker, as well as Brad Smith and Gerald Harrison, their counterparts at Marshall University, have publicly expressed support for the PCSA. I'm Daniel Woods, WVMetroNews.com.
2: Interim committee meetings wrapping up today in Charleston at the state capitol, covering numerous topics. We have stories on the latest revenue numbers, state police recruitment, and power plant maintenance at WVMetroNews.com. West Virginia's second Kroger Marketplace will be in Huntington. The first Kroger Marketplace opened this summer in South Charleston at Park Place. Huntington Mayor Patrick Farrell says construction on the new store will begin soon on the Kroger Marketplace. It will be located at 5th Avenue and 24th Street in the city. No word yet on when that store will open. 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
2: West Virginia Chamber of Commerce President Steve Roberts says they're part of a three-state initiative aimed at bringing aerospace work to the region.
8: The three chambers, the Ohio, the Pennsylvania, and the West Virginia Chamber of Commerce, have come together to work on promoting our entire region as a good place to grow the space initiative.
2: The three chambers are meeting in October. Roberts says U.S. Senator Shelley Moore Capito and Jim Justice are interested in the initiative. From the Metro News Anchor Desk, I'm Jack Carlson.
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12: Here's the Metro News AccuWeather forecast. Today will be mostly sunny and very warm with a thunderstorm possible this afternoon, reaching a high of 86. Tonight will be mostly cloudy with a low of 65. Tomorrow expect humid conditions with intervals of clouds and sunshine, along with a chance of a thunderstorm in the afternoon and a high of 83. By Friday, it will be mostly cloudy and humid with a chance of a thunderstorm and a high of 80. Saturday will bring times of sun and clouds with a chance of a thunderstorm in spots in the afternoon, reaching a high of 78. For Metro News, I'm meteorologist Joe Lundberg.

going to be a hot one across Lake Country today, looking for a high of 87. Yes, do what you got to do to stay cool. Maybe a late day shower or a thunderstorm. Nicholas County Schools, no school today. 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
7: Well, I remember this morning, I got all three. Two or three times the past couple of weeks, I have forgotten my wallet at home, and now I have to sing that song as I'm getting ready to go out the door. But anyway, welcome into Wednesday. Yes, no school today in Nicholas County. Professional Learning Day, I think is what it's called. I don't think I got it right last time, but anyway, it's a teacher training day. So kids, enjoy your time off. Everybody else open and on schedule this morning for this September 16th, 2026. Today's made-up holiday.

0: These include Mayflower Day, Trail of Tears Day, a day to honor the memory of Native Americans. Guacamole Day, always a good day for some guac, especially when you got a big old plate of sizzling fajitas heading your way. It's National Play-Doh Day. Now, some toys never get old, and we all grew up with Play-Doh, either making it or buying it in the stores. And isn't Play-Doh the original squishy? I think so. And it's a National Working Parents Day, a.k.a. we like to call that Wednesday. So let's get up, get at it, get a busy day started. Let's see, the Reacher spinoff Nagli hits Amazon today. Is that going to be on your list? I do like Reacher. It's a little far-fetched sometimes, but yeah. I like the Lethal Weapon movies, too. It kind of reminds me of that. Nobody ever runs out of bullets. 43 years ago today, Arnold Schwarzenegger becomes a U.S. citizen. And Diddy was arrested 2 years ago today. Let's check out birthdays. Connor Smith is 26. Nick Jonas of the Jonas Brothers, 34. Amy Poehler from Saturday Night Live. And also Parks and Rec fame, 55. Molly Shannon, another Saturday Night alum, 62. Terry McBride of McBride and the Ride, 68. David Copperfield, 70. Mark McEwen, 72. Let's see, Mickey Rourke is 76. David Bellamy of the Bellamy Brothers, 76. You know those guys still do 150 shows a year. They're phenomenal. If you've not seen the Bellamy Brothers, you got to. Ed Begley Jr. is 77 today as well. Let's see, do we have any local birthdays? I'm looking. Yes, my son-in-law, Matthew Johnson. Matthew, happy birthday. He's the tender young age of 22 and a hardworking coal miner. But Matthew, happy birthday to you. Hope you have a great day. Don't work too hard. And if it is your birthday, make the most of it. Do something fun. Eat cake, have steak, or do whatever it is that makes you happy. And happy birthday from all of us here at Lake Country. Enjoy your day.
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2: A reminder for families in Nicholas County. Students will not have school today. Nicholas County Schools says Wednesday will be a professional learning day for faculty and staff. Once again, there's no school for Nicholas County students today. The parents of a Fayette County kindergarten student have filed a lawsuit claiming their child was placed on the wrong school bus and later left alone in Montgomery. Megan and Hunter Smith filed the amended complaint September 8th against the Fayette County Board of Education, the child's teacher, and a bus driver. The parents say they repeatedly provided Valley PK through 8 school with instructions detailing when the child should ride a bus and when the child will be picked up. But on August the 25th, the lawsuit alleges the student was mistakenly placed on a bus and dropped off in Montgomery, even though no one was there to receive the child. According to the complaint, a woman found the child alone and contacted the mother. The lawsuit alleges negligence and seeks compensatory and punitive damages. A woman is facing felony drug charge after a traffic stop in Fayetteville. Police say an officer stopped a vehicle Friday evening on northbound Route 19 near Keller Avenue. K-9 Bricks was called to the scene and reportedly alerted officials to the presence of narcotics. Police say they recovered approximately 22 grams of suspected fentanyl. Passenger Samantha Akers was arrested and charged with possession with intent to deliver. She was taken to Southern Regional Jail. And the first WVSSAC high school football rankings have been released. The top 16 in each class will make the playoffs at the end of the season. The top 5 in each class this week are, in Class Quad A, a tie at the top between Morgantown and University. George Washington at number 3, Martinsburg number 4, and Beckley comes in at number 5. In Class AAA, a tie at the top between RCB and South Charleston. Then a tie for 3rd between Herbert Hoover and North Marion. And number 5 is Princeton. Local schools in the top 16. Number 7 is Pikeview, and number 11 is Nicholas County. In Class AA, your top 5 teams, number 1, Frankfort, number 2, Philip Barber, number 3, a tie between Sissonville and Roane County, and number 5 is Moorefield. Other local teams, number 7 is Mingo Central, number 8, Independence, number 9 is Clay County, number 10, a tie between South Harrison and James Monroe, number 13 is Westside, and number 16 is Bluefield. And in Class Single A, your top 5, Wahama's number 1, Tug Valley number 2, and a 3-way tie at number 3 between Cameron, East Hardy, and Meadow Bridge. Other teams in the top 16 that are local, number 7 is Sherman, number 10, Greenbrier West, number 11, Montcalm, number 13, Webster County, and number 16 is Greater Beckley. If you see news happening, text NEWS at 35651 to submit a tip. That's your news update. I'm Fred Persinger II.
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Kenny Chesney has dropped dates for his new original Vibe Room Tour 2027. We'll tell you who's going on the road with him and how close he's getting to Dub V. It's coming up in just a matter of minutes. And now his latest Carry On 3WS.

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0: Exciting news yesterday. He announced dates for next year's original Vibe Room Tour 2027. Yes, going out on the road with him. Get a load of this lineup. Eric Church, Sheryl Crow, Graylin James, even Old Dominion on a couple of appearances, especially around the Buffalo, New England area. So it's going to be a great summer as Kenny gets out there and tours in support of Silver Sands Marina. Now, these are stadium tours. Been a couple of years since Kenny did the stadium thing, but he's bringing it back to No Shoes Nation. He wants as many people to get a chance to check it out this year. And a few dates, particularly close to West Virginia. May 29th of next year, he'll be in Pittsburgh. Looking on down the line, let's see, Charlotte on August 21st. And then if you feel like going to Nashville, it's going to be on July 3rd, right before the Independence Day weekend. But the Kenny Chesney Original Vibe Room Tour 2027, we've got the details up on our 3WS Facebook page.
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5: Here's the Metro News AccuWeather forecast. Today will be mostly sunny and very warm with a thunderstorm possible this afternoon, reaching a high of 86. Tonight will be mostly cloudy with a low of 65. Tomorrow expect humid conditions with intervals of clouds and sunshine, along with a chance of a thunderstorm in the afternoon and a high of 83. By Friday, it will be mostly cloudy and humid with a chance of a thunderstorm and a high of 80. Saturday will bring times of sun and clouds with a chance of a thunderstorm in spots in the afternoon, reaching a high of 78. For Metro News, I'm meteorologist Joe Lundberg.

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3: 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The Gully River rafting season's underway, and the history of how it got started was like anything. Somebody with a nutty idea managed to turn some heads. Dave Arnold, now retired from the former Class 6 River Runners, was among them.
4: We just started running it. The first people to run it were right after the dam was built. The dam was originally christened by Lyndon Johnson. He came in by a helicopter with the governor, and they cut the ribbon, and there were a couple crazy people out there getting ready to run boats, and they ran them, and they were talked about them. And then next thing, a bunch of people like us came along and started running the river with rafts. They were originally using Army Air Corps life rafts and life preservers. I mean, their equipment was really unbelievable. Fast forward, a bunch of people came in, started kayaking it and rafting it, and then we figured out we could charge money for it, and it was, you know, a lot more fun than cutting lawns. And you know, we started a river company with a $50 a month lease and a 1956 Safeway trailer stuck in the woods.
3: 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I'm Chris Lawrence with Outdoors Today on Metro News, the voice of West Virginia.
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0: West Virginia Metro News, I'm Chris Lawrence. State police say a focus on recruiting is paying off. First Sergeant Scott Allen is the aid agency's first ever recruiting coordinator. He addressed lawmakers during interims Tuesday and said a change in the approach has helped.
3: We've always gotten a large volume of applicants, but they just sat there, and when testing come along, whoever showed up is who tests and who we hire. I've made it a point to reach out to every person and be more military style with my recruiting, if that makes any sense.
0: Allen noted one of the most successful recruiting tools for them has been advertising on social media. State Attorney General J.B. McCuskey said this week's announcement of a rollback of greenhouse gas regulations by the U.S. EPA is a huge boost to West Virginia.
4: We need to start making great decisions, and we need to start rebuilding that infrastructure, and it's going to start right here in West Virginia. And I think, you know, for a myriad of reasons, that's why I'm so bullish on this state's future, is that we are at the heart of what is going to be, I think, a true revolution in the way that we generate power and the perception that people have about carbon fuels.
0: Leaders of the West Virginia Coal Association and the West Virginia Gas and Oil Association also hailed the move as to remove greenhouse gas restrictions from the Clean Air Act. State revenue officials described stable performance for West Virginia's tax base, but they expressed concern about aspects of future performance. Revenue Secretary Eric Nelson told lawmakers Tuesday the economy's been active in the area of consumer sales, but the energy market's been softening largely because of low prices for natural gas. Appalachian Power has been recognized for its essential restoration work following one of the region's most recent winter storms. The company is the recipient of the Edison Electric Institute's Emergency Recovery Award, which recognized their work to restore power to 57 counties across their service territory during Winter Storm Fern in January. Heavy wet snow, sleet, and ice, along with dangerously cold conditions, caused more than 76,000 outages, damaging 44 miles of distribution line. 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
8: Here's the Metro News AccuWeather forecast. Today will be mostly sunny and very warm with a thunderstorm possible this afternoon, reaching a high of 86. Tonight will be mostly cloudy with a low of 65. Tomorrow, expect humid conditions with intervals of clouds and sunshine, along with a chance of a thunderstorm in the afternoon and a high of 83. By Friday, it will be mostly cloudy and humid with a chance of a thunderstorm and a high of 80. Saturday will bring times of sun and clouds with a chance of a thunderstorm in spots in the afternoon, reaching a high of 78. For Metro News, I'm meteorologist Joe Lundberg.

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1: John Party, Lake Country Morning Show. How you doing? Hanging with Wise in the morning. Coming up, a chance to win a pair of passes to this weekend's Wine and Music Fest going on Friday and Saturday at Kirkwood Winery. I believe there are 30 different festivals going on in the state of West Virginia this weekend alone. So lots of fun stuff to get out, see, and do. 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

The 35th Kirkwood Winery Wine and Music Fest is coming up this weekend, Friday and Saturday at Kirkwood Winery here in Summersville. 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I've got free tickets, F-R-E-E. 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We will make a winner out of you here on Lake Country.

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1: A reminder for families in Nicholas County. Students will not have school today. Nicholas County Schools says Wednesday will be a professional learning day for faculty and staff. Once again, there's no school for Nicholas County students today. The parents of a Fayette County kindergarten student have filed a lawsuit claiming their child was placed on the wrong school bus and later left alone in Montgomery. Megan and Hunter Smith filed the amended complaint September 8th against the Fayette County Board of Education, the child's teacher, and a bus driver. The parents say they repeatedly provided Valley PK through 8 school with instructions detailing when the child should ride a bus and when the child will be picked up. But on August the 25th, the lawsuit alleges the student was mistakenly placed on a bus and dropped off in Montgomery, even though no one was there to receive the child. According to the complaint, a woman found the child alone and contacted the mother. The lawsuit alleges negligence and seeks compensatory and punitive damages. A woman is facing felony drug charge after a traffic stop in Fayetteville. Police say an officer stopped a vehicle Friday evening on northbound Route 19 near Keller Avenue. K-9 Bricks was called to the scene and reportedly alerted officials to the presence of narcotics. Police say they recovered approximately 22 grams of suspected fentanyl. Passenger Samantha Akers was arrested and charged with possession with intent to deliver. She was taken to Southern Regional Jail. And the first WVSSAC high school football rankings have been released. The top 16 in each class will make the playoffs at the end of the season. The top 5 in each class this week are in Class Quad A, a tie at the top between Morgantown and University. George Washington at number 3, Martinsburg number 4, and Beckley comes in at number 5. In Class AAA, a tie at the top between RCB and South Charleston. Then a tie for 3rd between Herbert Hoover and North Marion. And number 5 is Princeton. Local schools in the top 16. Number 7 is Pikeview, and number 11 is Nicholas County. In Class AA, your top 5 teams, number 1, Frankfort, number 2, Philip Barber, number 3, a tie between Sissonville and Roane County, and number 5 is Moorefield. Other local teams, number 7 is Mingo Central, number 8, Independence, number 9 is Clay County, number 10, a tie between South Harrison and James Monroe, number 13 is Westside, and number 16 is Bluefield. And in Class Single A, your top 5, Wahama's number 1, Tug Valley number 2, and a 3-way tie at number 3 between Cameron, East Hardy, and Meadow Bridge. Other teams in the top 16 that are local, number 7 is Sherman, number 10, Greenbrier West, number 11, Montcalm, number 13, Webster County, and number 16 is Greater Beckley. If you see news happening, text news at 35651 to submit a tip. That's your news update. I'm Fred Persinger II.
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2: Hey there, it is John Shombi in for new mama Elena. 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Last Friday, they just released their 12th studio album. And guys, it has been a minute since you've all been here. So happy you're back. And finally, I get to do this with you.
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0: Myself, the Emmys went down here recently, and they weren't without a little bit of country music flair, as both Sally Field and Reba McEntire honored Dolly and her contribution to television and movies, and there was quite a bit of that. Sally met Dolly when the pair co-starred in Steel Magnolias. She recognized Dolly's quick wit and generous heart, pointing out she was as much of a humanitarian as she was an entertainer, and we all know that to be true. Here's what Sally had to say.
2: If there are truly angels on earth, then we just lost one. Dolly Parton. It was my great good fortune to have worked with Dolly in a film called Steel Magnolias. And over the years, I never stopped loving her, though we lived very far apart. I adored her from day one. How could you not? She was genuine and humble, supportive, and blisteringly funny, with a bawdy sense of humor that would send any rude guy looking for a place to hide. I couldn't see then what a real giant Dolly was, not just as an artist, but as a human. She was a humanitarian whose contributions have made a profound difference in the lives of so many in her

0: 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I am not the only one on earth that will love you forever and ever.
1: 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Weather forecast and a more great country coming up here on the Lake Country Morning Show.
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5: Here's the Metro News AccuWeather forecast. Today will be mostly sunny and very warm with a thunderstorm possible this afternoon, reaching a high of 86. Tonight will be mostly cloudy with a low of 65. Tomorrow expect humid conditions with intervals of clouds and sunshine, along with a chance of a thunderstorm in the afternoon and a high of 83. By Friday, it will be mostly cloudy and humid with a chance of a thunderstorm and a high of 80. Saturday will bring times of sun and clouds with a chance of a thunderstorm in spots in the afternoon, reaching a high of 78. For Metro News, I'm meteorologist Joe Lundberg.

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3: West Virginia football team's getting ready for its biggest test of the season so far. 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
3: The West Virginia football team heads out of Morgantown for the first time this season to take on number 25 Virginia in Charlotte, North Carolina on Saturday. The Mountaineers look to improve to 3-0, and head coach Rich Rodriguez says to do so, they'll have to execute on the key downs against the Cavaliers.
5: Because they do not give up a lot of big plays. They're going to make you earn every bit of what you do, like I said earlier. So we'll be in third down situations, and we got to be highly productive if we want a chance to win this game.
3: Both teams want to establish the run to get the offenses rolling with mobile quarterbacks. WVU with first-year starter Michael Hawkins Jr.

0: and Virginia with Missouri transfer Bo Prabula. Rodriguez says there are some differences in style, but the concepts are essentially the same.
1: There are some similarities in that they want to start off with a big physical offensive line coming downhill, and if you don't stop them running the ball, they'll keep running the ball. You know, that's kind of a general philosophy that a lot of teams will base it on, and we're kind of the same way. If we can run the ball, we'll just run the ball. But, you know, we know this game's going to be a little bit different challenge than doing that.
0: Rodriguez hopes to see improvement from his defense when the time comes, and he believes getting off the field on third down has to be a priority on Saturday.
1: If you get 5 or 6 3 and outs, then obviously your offense gets that back out there quicker and make them play, you know, that much faster on defense. So, you know, we've got a pretty extensive third down packages. I think we can play a lot better on third down, and we will need to going forward.
0: West Virginia and Virginia kick off Saturday at 7:30. The West Virginia women's basketball team has its first opponent set. October 29th, the Mountaineers will play an exhibition against Division II Mountain East Conference opponent Frostburg State. That will kick off Mark Kellogg's fourth season as the head coach at WVU, looking for a fourth consecutive NCAA tournament appearance. With the Golden Blue Report, I'm Daniel Woods.
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1: 95.7, West Virginia Metro News. I'm Chris Lawrence. U.S. Senator Shelley Moore Capito stands in support of the Protect Scholarship Sports Act. She was part of a rally in favor of the bill's passage this week, a measure to put federal regulations on college athletics while providing an antitrust exemption. Capito says she's witnessed the value of college sports in herself and her daughter.
2: I saw not just athletic ability, but perseverance, leadership, future leaders, family leaders, community leaders, all of them, their connections to sports and the experience that they've been able to have at their universities and colleges across the state is irreplaceable.
1: It's expected to come up for a vote next week. WVU and Marshall's administrations are both behind the measure. Chambers of Commerce in West Virginia, Ohio, and Pennsylvania teaming up to try a regional approach to marketing the aerospace industry. West Virginia Chamber President Steve Roberts says it's all about highlighting the region's resources.
3: We're going to be able to talk about all the things that are connected to taking us into space and keeping us in space. What metals do we need? What technology do we need? What rare earths do we need? What kind of fuel do we need?
1: The groups will meet in October to further discuss those highlights. The distinction with this space initiative is that the region would provide machinery more so than launch pads. State police say a Mingo County man died in a crash on Corridor G near Del Barton. The victim identified as 29-year-old Nicholas Edwards of Del Barton, one of the two drivers in that crash at the intersection of U.S. 119 and Duncan Fork Road. Businessman and former state delegate Ken Reed has announced that he'll be a write-in candidate for the 15th District Senate seat. The seat represents parts of Hampshire, Morgan, and Berkeley counties. Reed said the campaign is to give voters a choice who were denied that chance to vote in the Republican primary. He said it's also about giving the district's constituents a voice on issues like infrastructure and property rights. From the Metro News Anchor Desk, I'm Chris Lawrence.
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7: Here's the Metro News AccuWeather forecast. Today will be mostly sunny and very warm with a thunderstorm possible this afternoon, reaching a high of 86. Tonight will be mostly cloudy with a low of 65. Tomorrow expect humid conditions with intervals of clouds and sunshine, along with a chance of a thunderstorm in the afternoon and a high of 83. By Friday, it will be mostly cloudy and humid with a chance of a thunderstorm and a high of 80. Saturday will bring times of sun and clouds with a chance of a thunderstorm in spots in the afternoon, reaching a high of 78. For Metro News, I'm meteorologist Joe Lundberg.

still one more chance to win a pair of Girlwood Winery Wine and Music Fest tickets, good for this weekend, Friday or Saturday. It's coming up before 10 o'clock this morning from Kirkwood Winery and 3WS.

Little girl used to swing right there. Still see her pink bow and her brown hair. She's in the big city now, but she still calls home.

0: 95.7.3 WS Lake Country Morning Show Country, and she knows it. It's Luke Bryan. Hanging with Wise in the Morning. Man, we are out and about everywhere this Saturday. There is so much to see, hear, taste, and do in Nicholas County this weekend. So no excuses to say, well, I don't have anything to do. It all gets started with the Craigsville Fall Festival. It gets underway starting tomorrow, into the weekend. We're going to be out and about at the Wild and Wonderful Way off at Foodland in Craigsville Saturday morning, bright and early, 8 to 10 a.m. We're going to shift gears, head over to Golly River Elementary, 10 until noon for the Fall Festival and all the fun stuff centered around that. Then we wrap up our day out at Phillips Run Road in Summersville. It is Wine and Music Fest, Saturday edition, broadcasting live from 1 until 4. 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Grape stomping, great music, good food, and I've got free tickets up for grabs right now if you want to go. Hey, can't beat free. 681-355-0319. 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Be caller 5. I will hook you up with a pair of passes that's good for either Friday or Saturday at Kirkwood Winery. 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

0: County kindergarten student have filed a lawsuit claiming their child was placed on the wrong school bus and later left alone in Montgomery. Megan and Hunter Smith filed the amended complaint September 8th against the Fayette County Board of Education, the child's teacher, and a bus driver. The parents say they repeatedly provided Valley PK through 8 school with instructions detailing when the child should ride a bus and when the child will be picked up. But on August the 25th, the lawsuit alleges the student was mistakenly placed on a bus and dropped off in Montgomery, even though no one was there to receive the child. According to the complaint, a woman found the child alone and contacted the mother. The lawsuit alleges negligence and seeks compensatory and punitive damages. A woman is facing felony drug charge after a traffic stop in Fayetteville. Police say an officer stopped a vehicle Friday evening on northbound Route 19 near Keller Avenue. K-9 Bricks was called to the scene and reportedly alerted officials to the presence of narcotics. Police say they recovered approximately 22 grams of suspected fentanyl. Passenger Samantha Akers was arrested and charged with possession with intent to deliver. She was taken to Southern Regional Jail. And the first WVSSAC high school football rankings have been released. The top 16 in each class will make the playoffs at the end of the season. The top 5 in each class this week are, in Class Quad A, a tie at the top between Morgantown and University. George Washington at number 3, Martinsburg number 4, and Beckley comes in at number 5. In Class AAA, a tie at the top between RCB and South Charleston. Then a tie for 3rd between Herbert Hoover and North Marion. And number 5 is Princeton. Local schools in the top 16. Number 7 is Pikeview, and number 11 is Nicholas County. In Class AA, your top 5 teams, number 1, Frankfort, number 2, Philip Barber, number 3, a tie between Sissonville and Roane County, and number 5 is Moorfield. Other local teams, number 7 is Mingo Central, number 8, Independence, number 9 is Clay County, number 10, a tie between South Harrison and James Monroe, number 13 is Westside, and number 16 is Bluefield. And in Class Single A, your top 5, Wahama's number 1, Tug Valley number 2, and a 3-way tie at number 3 between Cameron, East Hardy, and Meadow Bridge. Other teams in the top 16 that are local, number 7 is Sherman, number 10, Greenbrier West, number 11, Montcalm, number 13, Webster County, and number 16 is Greater Beckley. If you see news happening, text NEWS at 35651 to submit a tip. That's your news update. I'm Fred Persinger II.
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A reminder for families in Nicholas County, students will not have school today. Nicholas County Schools says Wednesday will be a professional learning day for faculty and staff. Once again, there's no school for Nicholas County students today. The parents of a Fayette County

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2: It's week number 4 of the high school football season, and that finds the Nicholas County Grizzlies traveling to Shinston to play Lincoln. 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And the Richwood Lumberjacks, after a big win last week over Mountain View, have the week off. Next up, it'll be Pocahontas County on the 25th at Dean Memorial Field. 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

95.73 WS Nicholas County on the road to Lincoln to battle the Cougars Friday night. Clinton TG, they have the call beginning at 6:50 right here on the FM. Then after that, it's high school game night, Fred and Dave, till midnight. 95.73.

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0: Beautiful Wednesday, going to be hot, mid to upper 80s before it's all said and done. Could see a late day boomer. We'll check out the weather forecast coming up in just a bit. Money Minute Encore presentation of that coming up about 10 minutes or so from now. And the cost of driving going through the roof. AAA says the average yearly cost to own and operate a vehicle has jumped to $12,863. Now, depreciation ends up being the single largest expense. Wipes out an average of $4,400 in a vehicle value every year. And if you think you can escape the high cost of driving by purchasing used, think again on that. Used prices have climbed to pandemic levels once again. Average used price about $27,240 in the month of August. Highest it's been since December of 2020.

0: 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But yes, driving amongst, well, everything else we do nowadays, getting more and more expensive.
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5: Weather. Here's the Metro News AccuWeather forecast. Today will be mostly sunny and very warm with a thunderstorm possible this afternoon, reaching a high of 86. Tonight will be mostly cloudy with a low of 65. Tomorrow expect humid conditions with intervals of clouds and sunshine along with a chance of a thunderstorm in the afternoon and a high of 83. By Friday it will be mostly cloudy and humid with a chance of a thunderstorm and a high of 80. Saturday will bring times of sun and clouds with a chance of a thunderstorm in spots in the afternoon reaching a high of 78. For Metro News, I'm meteorologist Joe Lundberg.

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2: 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And I'm going to ruin the argument in about 30 seconds, because most people think it's about which one is better, and it's not. It's about when you pay taxes, and that's it. With a traditional account, you get your tax break today, but then you pay your taxes later. With a Roth, you pay your taxes today, and then never again on that money. Now here's why people mess this up. If you try to guess the future and say, well, I think my tax rate will be lower in retirement, or I think taxes are going up, maybe you're right. But that's not a strategy, that's a prediction. And predictions can be expensive. Here's a better way to think about it. A traditional account is a deal with your future self. A Roth is a deal with the government right now. So the question is, do you want certainty today or uncertainty later? Now here's why it matters to West Virginians. Most people I talk to don't want to be 72 years old, dealing with required withdrawals and hoping tax rates cooperate. They want simplicity, they want control, and they want to know what's theirs, and it's actually theirs. That's where Roth strategies start to make a lot of sense. But that doesn't mean all Roth all the time, because having both, that gives you flexibility. And flexibility is what lets you control taxes later instead of reacting to them. So the takeaway is simple. If your retirement plan is built on guessing future tax policy, it's not finished. 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

0: 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That's your Money Minute.
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3: West Virginia Metro News, I'm Jeff Jenkins. State Transportation Secretary Todd Rumbaugh says the DOH

0: has fallen behind on core maintenance work this summer because of the flooding. He says his instruction now is that ditching be done instead of mowing in some areas.
1: Back off a little bit on the mowing. So you may see a little bit of tall grass out there in some areas. I've told them to keep the areas where sight distance is needed mowed down, but to back off the mowing and concentrate more on doing ditching.
0: Rumbaugh addressed lawmakers during interim committee meetings in Charleston Tuesday. Lawmakers also hearing from administration and industry officials about the future of coal-fired power plants.
2: Representatives from First Energy and Appalachian Power told the Joint Standing Committee on Energy and Public Works they plan to keep coal-fired power generation going through 2040 and beyond if possible. Sammy Gray with Appalachian Power says the expected demand requires the facilities to remain open.
3: For our customer base and the growing energy need, we'll think we need in our service territory in West Virginia, we're going to need everything we can get, particularly baseload coal, fire power, and natural gas.
2: Up to 30% of maintenance costs are paid for by the federal government in the form of grants not passed on to ratepayers. Mike Nolting for WVMetroNews.com.
0: Wheeling City Council has agreed to an MOU with Silicon Foundry LLC, a company tied to a data center in the city. The MOU prohibits that site from becoming a high-impact data center. 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
4: 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Margaret O'Neill, president of United Way of Central West Virginia, joins us to share how United Way is creating opportunity, building healthier families, and strengthening our community from the ground up. 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
0: United Way of Central West Virginia having one of its largest events of the year today with the 21st Annual Day of Caring. Volunteers from dozens of businesses and organizations will be doing public service work in Kanawha, Boone, Clay, Putnam, Braxton, and Logan counties. Meanwhile, today is the 32nd Annual Day of Caring with United Way in the Eastern Panhandle. And those workers are sure to have their water bottles out with them today. Sunny, hot, and dry today with a high of 91 degrees. From the Metro News Anchor Desk, I'm Jeff Jenkins.
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8: Here's the Metro News AccuWeather forecast. Today will be mostly sunny and very warm with a thunderstorm possible this afternoon, reaching a high of 86. Tonight will be mostly cloudy with a low of 65. Tomorrow, expect humid conditions with intervals of clouds and sunshine, along with a chance of a thunderstorm in the afternoon and a high of 83. By Friday, it will be mostly cloudy and humid with a chance of a thunderstorm and a high of 80. Saturday will bring times of sun and clouds with a chance of a thunderstorm in spots in the afternoon, reaching a high of 78. For Metro News, I'm meteorologist Joe Lundberg.

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2: You notice how bad your hangovers get in your 30s? Like, once you hit 30, they're brutal. In your 20s, hangovers in your 20s, you're like a cartoon character that was in a barn that exploded. You're singed, but you're okay. You know what I mean? Like, hangovers in your 20s, it doesn't even affect you. You're just like, oh my God, my head's on fire, there's frogs in my stomach. What'd I do last night? All right, right?

In your 30s, hangovers in your 30s, you're like, I'm gonna have a stroke, I think. My brain is squeezing itself, my arms are numb. This is not good. In your 20s, you make plans for your hangovers. You're like, I'm not doing nothing except eating a whole bag of family-sized Ruffles, A, and B, watching all the Rockies. Every Rocky movie, that's it. In your 30s, you're like, I think I'll go to a food court so that someone will catch me when I have the inevitable stroke I'm going to have at 4 p.m. today, without question.

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Well, it's a beautiful Wednesday. Going to be a hot one. Temperatures mid to upper 80s. It's a walk-up Wednesday. A little car shopping on the radio. We've got details on that with Stevie and Sean coming up in minutes. Right now, Hudson Westbrook and Paint It You Pretty.

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1: This is the Metro News High School Football Report. 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
2: The Flying Eagles of Robert C. Byrd are off to a flying start in 2026, having jumped out to a 3-0 start, including an impressive win last Friday night over previously unbeaten Kaiser. 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
2: The Flying Eagles of Robert C. Byrd opened the season with a 29-6 win over Lewis County, followed up by a 26-21 victory over rival Fairmont Senior, and then last Friday night defeated a very good Kaiser team 42-14. Now at 3-0, we ask fourth-year head coach Austin Scott what he sees in this year's team.
4: Just see a team that's coming together. You know, big emphasis this week was trying to run the football. We didn't really do a good job of that first 2 weeks. But you know, a team that has a lot of experience. We've got guys that have played a lot of football, and I think we're just putting it together and, you know, growing and getting better every day.
2: Certainly one thing the coach and all the staff has been excited about this year for the Robert C. Byrd Flying Eagles has been the play of quarterback Isaiah Heflin.
4: Yeah, he's had a great start. You know, we've been able to put more things in our offense, and he's a little bit more comfortable year two with us, just passing and running the football and just understanding really just the scheme. He does a really good job. You know, he's a dual threat guy. He's been playing defense for us. So, you know, we're pretty excited about him and his growth.
2: Coming up this Friday night, Robert C. Byrd will be playing their third straight game at home as they welcome in the Class Quad A Knights of Preston. Kick from Robert C. Byrd Stadium is set for 7.
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4: AccuWeather. Here's the Metro News AccuWeather forecast. Today will be mostly sunny and very warm with a thunderstorm possible this afternoon, reaching a high of 86. Tonight will be mostly cloudy with a low of 65. Tomorrow, expect humid conditions with intervals of clouds and sunshine, along with a chance of a thunderstorm in the afternoon and a high of 83. By Friday, it will be mostly cloudy and humid with a chance of a thunderstorm and a high of 80. Saturday will bring times of sun and clouds with a chance of a thunderstorm in spots in the afternoon, reaching a high of 78. For Metro News, I'm meteorologist Joe Lundberg.

0: Max McNown, Better Me For You, 95.7.3 WS Walk Up Wednesday. The Mid-State and Northside crew in with us. Sean, Stevie, good morning.
1: Hey.
2: Good morning.
1: Bunch of stuff going on again this weekend.
0: Yeah. You know,
1: okay. Starting tonight.
0: I think they said this weekend in the state of West Virginia, there are 30 different fairs and festivals going on within the state.
1: And we got a couple going on once
0: right
1: again
0: here.
1: Right here in Nicholas County.
0: Yes.
1: So,
0: kind of cool.
2: Well, we'll just kick it off for tonight.
1: Let's do it. Let's start tonight.
2: Start tonight at Maloney's, 7 p.m. with trivia. Then kick off tomorrow with the Craigsville Fall Festival. Mm-hmm. So that'll all be taking place right around Golly River Elementary.
0: The Star Search starts it off tomorrow, yep. And then all the fun and all that good stuff gets started.
2: Parade
0: on
2: Saturday, yeah. The Big Pumpkin Way Off on Saturday.
0: Absolutely.
2: Kirkwood Wine Festival.
1: 35th Kirkwood Wine and Music Fest.
2: Starts this Friday. 5K on Saturday morning, wine tastings, bourbon tastings. Want tickets? Go to their Facebook page. Mm-hmm. Drop by Maloney's. We got tickets for sale. I believe United Bank has tickets for sale. Some good bands out there.
1: Oh, yeah, at the Mid-State Northside Automotive Stage. Yeah. From Friday and Saturday
2: Friday
1: going on.
2: Saturday.
0: Absolutely.
1: Speaking of Friday, Scott Bell's going to be wailing down at Maloney's.
2: He will be wailing down at Maloney's. Nicholas County heads to Lincoln. Now, is that Thursday this week?
0: No, it's a Friday night game. Friday.
2: That's unusual, typically, because you also have Golly Fest this weekend.
0: It's at Lincoln, so, I mean, that,
1: Oh, wow.
2: Well, but, you know, in the years past, they kept that game on Thursday, even when they went to Lincoln.
0: Right.
2: So, you know, so you won't get the fog won't set up early on Thursday night at the football field, so that's good, since we go up there. Webster County.
0: Wahama. Number one team in the state.
1: That's a tough one right there.
2: You know, we say that, but look what Webster County's basketball team did during basketball season. They went around and whipped everybody to make it to the state tournament.
0: Right. Yeah, that is why they play the game. I mean, there's never been a more true statement.
1: Yeah, but so big game in Webster County.
2: Clay gets undefeated. Sissonville. That's awesome.
0: Braxton Lumberjacks, Richwood. After a big win, got the week off. They'll take on
1: Braxton and Richwood are both off this week.
2: Richwood scored some basketball points.
1: I mean, they did.
0: There were basketball games. They wish they had that many points. But, they had a phenomenal job against Mountain View.
1: Awesome game by Richwood. I mean, to get – what a boost for your team.
0: Really, it is.
1: And your kids dropping 70. I mean, that's big time.
0: Pocahontas County next Friday night, though. So, you know, they better cinch them up tight. Those Warriors know how to play some football.
2: All right, WVU's traveling to Charlotte along with probably half of West Virginia. We're here to Charlotte for a 7:30 kickoff against the number 25 ranked Cavaliers of UVA. Catch that. Marshall travels to Missouri State for a 6:30 kickoff. Check out streaming services to catch that game.
1: So you can might as well have both games up. Might as
2: well have both games up.
1: So streaming out. If you don't make it out, get on your old Wi-Fi and kick it up a little bit.
2: A great Tater Festival this week.
1: Oh, yes.
0: Absolutely.
2: Really a good event.
0: Landau
2: was awesome. I tell you,
0: he's a great guy.
2: He's really funny. I mean, that's the second time I've seen him, but he's a pretty funny guy. All right, let's get over to some deals over here at Mid-State Ford. Folks, it's truck month. I know we say that a lot, but it really is truck month
1: again.
2: It's
1: truck month.
2: But we're going to just talk about some other cheap things over there. 2026 Ford Bronco Sport Big Ben. 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
1: Wow, nice.
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1: Oh, yeah.
2: They've repriced some of those F-150s for this year. Used vehicles, folks. 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
1: have. Hey, and listen, we keep talking about our 7-year, 100,000-mile, but hey, if you buy a Ram truck,
2: right?
0: Oh yeah,
1: it's a 10-year, 100,000-mile, and that's from the OEM. So yep. That's an awesome deal. So if you're looking for, if you like them trucks, come on out. I mean, that's a great deal.
2: Absolutely, and affordable, guys.
0: 100% affordable. Swing down and see. It's beautiful day today. Hey, it's still going to be nice over that, like, temperature-wise. Might see a little bit of rain pop up here and there, but that's okay. All kinds of festivals going on this weekend. Go out and support your local high school football team. Swing by, have some food, watch the game Saturday night.
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1: 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If you want to drop off some food, and listen, that food's staying right here. It's the world's largest food drive, but it's going to Bread of Life Food Pantry, which is Presbyterian Church, St. John the Evangelist at the Catholic Church, and also up here at New Beginnings Worship.
0: We took Resource Center box trucks and dropped off at all those stores last year. We're doing it those locations. We're doing it again this year.
1: Yeah, so come on by and drop off just a can of food if that's all you can afford. A can of food, some BizQuick or Jiffy Muffin Mix or
2: whatever,
1: non-perishable food items.
2: Absolutely. It all goes for a good cause. Stevie, Sean, Woke Up Wednesday in the books. We'll see you next week.
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Lake Country on 3WS. Good morning, Melissa here, checking in, filling in for Jenny Murray this Wednesday morning. Hope you're having a great day so far, my friend. Still plenty of time to turn that frown upside down, if not. Lots of stuff going on this week. We'll talk about it, so make sure you keep it tuned here to Lake Country 95.7 3WS. Lainey Wilson.

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0: In Lake Country 3WS, Bill Wise is going to be all over the place this Saturday. Head to the Craigsville Foodland for the Wild and Wonderful Way Off from 8 to 10. Bill will be there broadcasting live. Then 10 to noon, he's going to head over to the Craigsville Fall Festival. And then he'll head back here to Summersville from 1 until 4. You can catch him at the Wine and Music Fest this Saturday. Look for the 3WS Lake Country F-150. The heartbeat of America,
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6: Here's the Metro News AccuWeather forecast. Today will be mostly sunny and very warm with a thunderstorm possible this afternoon, reaching a high of 86. Tonight will be mostly cloudy with a low of 65. Tomorrow expect humid conditions with intervals of clouds and sunshine, along with a chance of a thunderstorm in the afternoon and a high of 83. By Friday, it will be mostly cloudy and humid with a chance of a thunderstorm and a high of 80. Saturday will bring times of sun and clouds with a chance of a thunderstorm in spots in the afternoon, reaching a high of 78. For Metro News, I'm meteorologist Joe Lundberg.

Morgan Wallen on Lake Country 3WS. Headed toward the 11 o'clock hour this Wednesday hump day. Hope you're having a great day. It's Ella Langley on Lake Country 3WS.

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Della Lefty with the number two spot in country music right now. It's Boston. 95.73 WS. Melissa here filling in for Jenny Murray this week. Thanks so much for having me, Summersville. Always a pleasure to be back in the area. Chris Jansen, Morgan Wallen on the way. This is Zach.

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Go for Go March. Travis Tritt, Megan Maroney coming up. 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Right now, it's Luke Combs on 3WS.

Travis Tritt taking it back to 1991. You don't want to know how long ago that was. Lake Country on 3WS from the Go Mart Studios. 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

0: There's Megan Maroney, Lake Country 3WS, the Lions Club of Anstead, 51st Annual Country Roads Festival is this Saturday, September 19th, and we've got a full day of music starting at 9:45 until 10. Catch the Midland Trail Marching Band and Oak Hill Middle School Band at 10. We've got Joe Simpson, 11:30. It's acoustic fusion, and at 1, Peyton Ramsey. We're going to close up the day with Close to Broke and Pop Culture, and the schedule is subject to change, so keep that in mind, but we'll see you there on Saturday, September 19th. It's the Lions Club of Anstead 51st Annual Country Roads Festival.
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Rascal Flatts, Lake Country on 3WS, and at the bottom of the 11 o'clock hour this Wednesday morning, headed toward the lunch hour. Yeah, go get you something to eat, my friend. I brought my own lunch today, so I don't have to steal Bill's sandwich from the fridge. It's Kenny Chesney.

0: WS. The Mountain State Giant Growers presents the 4th annual Wild and Wonderful Way Off this Saturday at the Foodland in Craigsville. 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The Way Off begins at 9. And if you want some more info, call Terry at 304-651-5282. That's 651-5282. You can also visit Craigsville WV Fall Festival on Facebook. And Bill Wise will be there for a live remote broadcast. Look for the Ford F-150 that says Lake Country 3WS on the side.
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5: Here's the Metro News AccuWeather forecast. Today will be mostly sunny and very warm with a thunderstorm possible this afternoon, reaching a high of 86. Tonight will be mostly cloudy with a low of 65. Tomorrow expect humid conditions with intervals of clouds and sunshine, along with a chance of a thunderstorm in the afternoon and a high of 83. By Friday, it will be mostly cloudy and humid with a chance of a thunderstorm and a high of 80. Saturday will bring times of sun and clouds with a chance of a thunderstorm in spots in the afternoon, reaching a high of 78. For Metro News, I'm meteorologist Joe Lundberg.

Nate Smith, Lake Country 3WS, headed toward the 12 o'clock hour. Time to take a break, get some lunch, man. Bill will be happy to know I packed my own lunch, brought my own sandwich. I'm not going to steal his. I own like 6 sandwiches now. Riley Green on Lake Country 3WS.

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2: 35th Annual Kirkwood Winery Wine and Music Fest. It's coming up September 18th and 19th. And this is one that Summersville and everybody in Lake Country really looks forward to coming out and being a part of.
3: Yeah, it's a big show.
2: Let's take just a second and talk about what's going to be going on Friday.
3: Yeah, Friday, we're going to start about 4 o'clock, and we've got a band. They're really, really good. River City Rodeo. It's a large band. I think there's like 7 or 8 members of it. They're fantastic. I'm looking forward to that. Then we got Ryan Kane and the Abels. Ryan has just been inducted to the West Virginia Music Hall of Fame. He's a rockabilly style music. He gets people up on their feet and dancing. He's real energetic. I've seen him before in Charleston. He's really good.
2: Now, you say Ron Kane, he lives the lifestyle, too, of the rockabilly.
3: Oh, yeah. He drives a 40s car around, and this isn't just for his show. I mean, he drives the car, he dresses the dress, and it's in his everyday life. He actually lives the part, yeah.
2: The headliner Friday night, Joe Parker Diffie, tell me about him.
3: I'm excited about this. Joe's touring this year, and of course, we know who his famous father is, Joe Diffie. He's doing this tour in honor of his dad, and he's going to be singing all Joe's songs. I think it's going to be a fantastic show.
2: Something else, Frank, that goes on all weekend long is that you do drawings for all kinds of great prizes.
3: Yeah, West Virginia Adventures always gives away a rafting trip, and Winter Place gives tubing passes. We love giving those away at the end of the night. Other prizes throughout the day, we do t-shirt throws and all that, so you know, hang around, you'll get something.
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It's Taylor on Lake Country 3WS, bringing in the 12 o'clock hour. Happy Wednesday, halfway through the work week already. It's Luke Bryan, Lake Country 3WS.

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don't sell the hell. Jason Aldean, Lake Country. 3WS from the Go Mart studio in the Northside Plaza. Go for good times. Go for Go Mart. Coming up this hour, we've got Lainey Wilson, Shaboozy and Jelly Roll, Ella Langley, Lee Bryce. Right now, crank it up with John Party, Lake Country.

0: Lake Country 3WS High School Football is in full action this Friday night. Nicholas County traveling to Lincoln to take on the Cougars. Clint and TG will have the call for you at 6:50 right here on 3WS. And then after the game, it's game night, bringing you every score from every football game from across the state of West Virginia with Fred and Dave. Make sure you tune in. That is Friday Night Football right here on Lake Country.
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2: Here's the Metro News AccuWeather forecast. Today will be mostly sunny and very warm with a thunderstorm possible this afternoon, reaching a high of 86. Tonight will be mostly cloudy with a low of 65. Tomorrow expect humid conditions with intervals of clouds and sunshine, along with a chance of a thunderstorm in the afternoon and a high of 83. By Friday, it will be mostly cloudy and humid with a chance of a thunderstorm and a high of 80. Saturday will bring times of sun and clouds with a chance of a thunderstorm in spots in the afternoon, reaching a high of 78. For Metro News, I'm meteorologist Joe Lundberg.

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Make sure you stay tuned. Right now, it's Lauren Elena with Chase Matthew. 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
11: Painted red, the stripe was white, it was 18 feet from the bow to the stern light. Second hand from a dealer in Atlanta, I rode up with Daddy when he went there to get her.

It's Morgan Wallen. Lake Country 3WS. Melissa hanging out in the Go Mart studio in the Northside Plaza. Go for good times. Go for Go Mart. Right now, Zach John King gets drinking. 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

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Check out the Fall Festival in Craigsville this Saturday. Bill Wise will be there from 10 to noon broadcasting live. Look for that Lake Country 3WS F-150. You'll find Bill. He's all over the place this Saturday, by the way. Right now, it's Graylin James on 3WS.

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he's doing now. Garth Brooks on Lake Country, taking it all the way back to 1991. That song is 35 years old. Lake Country, 3WS, rocking and rolling through this 1 o'clock hour. Thanks so much for having me, Summersville. Always fun to be back in the area, checking out the things I used to see as a kid when I would come to church camp down here. Yeah, I've got some history here. It's Parker McCollum.

0: Parker McCollum on Lake Country 3WS. If you were looking for something to do this Friday and Saturday, you gotta head to the Wine and Music Festival with the Kirkwood Winery. 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And don't forget the annual 5K run or walk. 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

That's Rascal Flatts, Lake Country on 3WS. That song came out when I was middle school, high school, and when I was in high school, I had my first slow dance to that song. Yeah,

0: Stella Lefty, Lake Country 3WS. Football is in full swing. Yes, it is that time of year. And on the Highlander Channel, Webster County is back in Upper Glade for a matchup with the Wahama White Falcons. 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And then we have the Lumberjack Channel. 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
8: Here's the Metro News AccuWeather forecast. Tonight will be mainly clear with a low of 60. Tomorrow's expected to be mostly sunny and very warm, with the temperature reaching a high of 87, approaching the record high of 90 set back in 1955. There is a chance of a thunderstorm in the afternoon. Tomorrow night will be mostly cloudy with a low of 65. Moving on to Thursday, expect humid conditions with intervals of clouds and sunshine. There is a possibility of a thunderstorm in the area in the afternoon with a high of 83. For Metro News, I'm meteorologist Jason Caterina. We'll be right back.

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93WS, bringing in the 2 o'clock hour, my final hour in the studio this Wednesday, filling in for Jenny Murray. My name is Melissa. Thanks to Bill, Mike, Jenny, and the rest of the crew for having me here in Summersville, and also thanks to you for tuning in. Lainey Wilson and John Mayer,

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Ella Langley, Morgan Wallen, Lake Country on 3WS, Blake Shelton and Bailey Zimmerman coming up this hour. But first, Hudson Westbrook. Can't lie, I love this one. Let's slow it down on 95.7 3WS Lake Country.

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Brad Paisley from Moundsville, West Virginia, Lake Country 3WS. It's under the bottom of the 2 o'clock hour. Have a little under a half an hour to go before Mike Vincent takes over the airwaves. Right now it's Josh Ross.

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0: Keith Urban on Lake Country 3WS. All right, so I'm going to give you some homework, a homework assignment for this coming Saturday. I want you to wake up early and follow Bill Wise around, kind of annoy him, maybe poke him, you know, poke the bear, right? So he's going to be all over the place. He's going to be at the Wild and Wonderful Way Off at Foodland in Craigsville from 8 to 10 a.m. this Saturday. And then he's going to head over to the Fall Festival in Craigsville from 10 until noon. And then he'll come back here to Summersville for the Wine and Music Festival. He's going to be tired, so I need you to annoy him, poke him, and bug him this Saturday. Follow him to all of these events, and we'll see you out and about. Look for the 3WS F-150 and Bill Watt.
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5: Here's the Metro News AccuWeather forecast. Tonight will be mainly clear with a low of 60. Tomorrow's expected to be mostly sunny and very warm, with the temperature reaching a high of 87, approaching the record high of 90 set back in 1955. There is a chance of a thunderstorm in the afternoon. Tomorrow night will be mostly cloudy with a low of 65. Moving on to Thursday, expect humid conditions with intervals of clouds and sunshine. There is a possibility of a thunderstorm in the area in the afternoon with a high of 83. For Metro News, I'm meteorologist Jason Catarina. We'll be right back.

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0: Lake Country 3WS. That's going to wrap it up for me today, my friend. Mike Vincent is taking over the airwaves, and he is on next. So make sure you stay tuned. Have a great day. Stay safe, my friend. 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
1: Hey there, it is John Shombi in for new mama Elena. She's off having her baby girl. Welcome to a brand new week of Backstage Country with a brand new host or hosts. They have earned more than 45 award show nominations, taken home nearly 20 awards, including multiple Grammys, AMAs, People's Choice, CMA, ACM Awards, in addition to an Emmy Award. Last Friday, they just released their 12th studio album. And guys, it has been a minute since you've all been here. So happy you're back. And finally, I get to do this with you.
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0: getting ready to bring in the Craigsville Fall Festival that starts tomorrow. 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
2: The Metro News, Zachy with a forecast, calling for just a few clouds tonight, going down to 62. For tomorrow, so happy it's Thursday, mostly cloudy. Could see a shower or two, going to 82. Mostly cloudy on Friday as well, maybe another shower, a little cooler. Friday's high 78.

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Mike Vincent, it's another 10 in a row on the radio. 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

0: The station that's just about everywhere this weekend with Bill Wise. Lake Country 95.73 WS. And our very own morning man extraordinaire is going to be busy, busy, busy this upcoming Saturday. He starts his day off Saturday morning from 8 until 10, broadcasting live from the wild and wonderful way off at Foodland in Craigsville. Then he'll move on to the annual Craigsville Fall Festival starting at 10 a.m. And then at 1 o'clock, it's on to the 35th Annual Wine and Music Fest in Summersville. And it's all about being a part of our community this upcoming Saturday with Bill Wise, Lake Country 95.73 WF.
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0: Home, the drive home thing. 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You know, you always hear that expression, everything is bigger in the state of Texas. Not necessarily, because everything's always bigger in the state of the wild and wonderful West Virginia, with the Mountain State Giant Growers presenting the fourth annual Wild and Wonderful Way Off that's coming up this upcoming Saturday. And it's all a part of the Craigsville Fall Festival, and it all takes place at Foodland in Craigsville. 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Now, for more details about the event, you can call Terry at 304-651-5282. 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
3: And the latest Metro News Active Weather forecast calling for just a few clouds out tonight, going down to 62. Tomorrow for Thursday, mostly cloudy. Got a couple of showers that could be on the way with a high of 82. A little bit cooler on Friday to kick off the weekend. Clouds, couple of showers, a high 78.

doing the drive home thing and getting ready for the drive at 5 and another 10 songs in a row on the way to Lake Country 95.73 WS. It's Mike V making it worth your while. Here's Russell Dickerson.

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0: You're on the drive at 5. 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And Bill's got another chance for you to win those tickets, the last of the remaining tickets that we've got for the Kirkwood Winery Wine and Music Fest. 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

doing the drive at 5 and getting ready to put on another 10 songs in a row. 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

0: 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It's The Drive at 5 in Nicholas County, Slay Country 95.73 WS. Mike Vincent here, ready to welcome in the Lions Club of Anstead's 51st Annual Country Roads Festival this upcoming Saturday. Lots of great entertainment will be there to kick off the day at 9:45, Midland Trail Marching Band with the Oak Hill Middle School Band. 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Then at 3:15, it's Close to Broke Band and Pop Culture. 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
4: The Metro News active with a forecast, calling for just a few clouds out tonight, going down to 62, getting cloudy, maybe a shower tomorrow, high 82, and all the way to Friday, mostly cloudy, a couple of showers are possible with Friday's high right near the upper 70s.

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Go for good times, go for GoMart. Mike Vincent ready to put on another 10 in a row coming up in minutes. 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
2: It's week number 4 of the high school football season, and that finds the Nicholas County Grizzlies traveling to Shinston to play Lincoln. 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
0: 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From the 3WS GoMart Studio in Somersville, this is the station playing your country favorites, the all-new Lake Country.

rolling right on through another 10 songs in a row from the 3WS Go Mart studio. Northside Plaza, Summersville. Go for good times. Go for Go Mart. Mike Vincent here inside of another 10 in a row. Lainey Wilson, John Mayer.

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0: Stella Lefty, Nicholas County, Sling Country 95.7.3 WS, as we get ready for day number one of the Kirkwood Winery Wine and Music Fest the day after tomorrow. 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
3: Weather. The Metro News AccuWeather forecast calling for just a few clouds out tonight, going down to a comfortable 62. For tomorrow, you're so happy it's Thursday. Mostly cloudy with a couple of showers possible, a high 82. And getting cloudy on Friday, another chance of a shower. Friday's high right near 80.

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My name is Mike Vincent. Time to say ciao for now. We'll see you back tomorrow. So happy it's Thursday at 3 o'clock right here at 3 WS.

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2: Sunday mornings are a little more laid back and easy going here in Lake Country. Now, with that said, I'd like you to check out Sunday's Kind of Country. It's 3 hours of positive, uplifting Christian country music by some of country music's biggest names. 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
4: Hey, y'all. I'm John Chomby in for new mama Elena. It's been a fun week so far on Backstage Country. Thanks to our hosts, Karen, Kimberly, Jimmy, Philip, Little Big Town. You up for another day of this?
5: Oh, yeah. Yes. Of course.
6: Oh, man, John. Today is going to be big. Man, I can feel it. Can you feel it? I mean, we've got plenty of country music lined up, including a cut from our latest album. We're so excited to share it. New music about our tour, our live, and a lot more.
4: Awesome. You got to keep it right here because it's all coming up on Backstage Country.

0: John Chombi here, subbing for new mama Elena. We're talking with Little Big Town, our host this week on Backstage Country. We've got It's a Dying Art, their brand new album just released last Friday. Is this something that your fans would expect from Little Big Town, or have you jumped out of the proverbial box a little bit with this?
1: I think it sounds completely like a record that we would make, that the fans would expect from us. It has lots of those flavors of our history embedded into the production and stuff. And yet, we didn't have a box this time, so we weren't worried about anything. You know, we were like, we can take chances if we want to. We can do whatever we want to do. And I love the fact that top to bottom, it was just like storytelling, and the production is telling a story. The sequences, the art is, all of it is welcoming, hopefully, the fan into the world that were this moment of time for us.
2: And even the way you hear our voices recorded is a new, fresh perspective with Dina.
3: 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But at the same time, I think it feels new and fresh sonically. Just the sparseness, but the way the instrumentation and voices are still in your face.
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2: Here's the Metro News AccuWeather forecast. Tonight, expect mostly cloudy skies with warm conditions and a low temperature of 66. Tomorrow will be very warm and humid with temperatures reaching the record high from 1955 at 87, along with intervals of clouds and sunshine. There is a chance of a thunderstorm in the area during the afternoon. Tomorrow night will be partly cloudy, warm and humid with a low of 66. As we head into Friday, anticipate mostly cloudy skies, not as warm but still humid with a high of 77 and the possibility of a thunderstorm. For Metro News, I'm meteorologist Jason Catarina.

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1: John Shambi here, subbing for new mama Elena. Welcome to Backstage Country. Little Big Town is here with us this week. We could have it all. I'm going to be extremely honest with you. This is my favorite cut.
2: Thanks.
1: Hands down. And when I heard it at your album Showcase, it was one of those that stuck right out of me. It showcases your signature harmonies. Plus, I'm a Beatles fan. I heard some things in there that sounded like them. The very beginning could be Let It Be. The beginning, and there's some riffs in there that had some Abbey Road in it. It's another title with lots of meanings to it, so let's talk about that. And is it just me, or was this some of that was a little bit intentional on the music riffs?
3: Yeah, I mean, absolutely. I think Karen and I wrote that with Ashley Monroe on the road one day, and you know, we were talking about all those classic songs that are so anthemic, and then from the start, when it just the opening, you just know what song it is from the beginning. And wanting to write with that, Karen had been to a Coldplay show and was really inspired by just the man, those guys, when they put on a show, is just nothing but positivity and love that comes through and their music and anthems, and just wanting to kind of come up with something like that. And I just love the way that this kind of took on its own spirit in the studio with the band that was playing with us on it, and just created this vibe, and I couldn't be more proud of it. And I just love the lyric and the positivity and hope, and I think we could all use a little more of.
1: Well, and those, and I gotta tell you, the guitar riffs just grabbed me right off the bat. It was one of those where I thought, there's something here.
3: That's Audley Freed. Crushed it. Hey, it's Jimmy from Little Big Town, and this is a song from our new album, It's a Dying Art. This is We Could Have It All on Backstage Country.

0: Hey, we're Little Big Town.
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14: Let's talk about the entertainment on the Mid-State Northside Automotive Stage on Saturday.
15: Yeah, so Saturday, we're going to start off, gates open at 11. At noon, we've got a young fella, Dylan Heinzman. You know, plays a lot of Tyler Childers style of music. Then after him, we got Jonah Carden. And Jonah is a unique voice, great musician, plays a little combination of acoustic, country and rock. Then we got Thomas Stanley Band. If you haven't seen him, I mean, he's got a great stage presence.
14: He brings it, yeah.
15: He does. And just a good musician. So, unfortunately, some of our advertising shows, Corey Hager, and we had to switch out our Briar Williams Band for Corey. Corey got nominated to the Josie Awards for Best New Male Artist, and we're excited for him. Glad he's going. Just happened to be on the same day as our festival when he found that out. He
14: was disappointed.

0: Yeah, but now Briar Williams plays at Old Red, Blake Shelton has, so good quality music.
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0: I think it'll be real good, and I think it's a good replacement, you know, for Corey. And then in the night, we've got Kelsey Hart, new up-and-comer. Nashville's pushing him real hard. Just a good, young, energetic, just what Nashville looks for. So you'll probably, you know, you'll be hearing that name more often.
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3: 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I'm Kimberly from this week's host, Little Big Town.
4: And I'm John Chombi in for new mama Elena. 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
5: Let's do this, man. Kicking off a brand new hour of Backstage Country.